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Of course, the best place to get tacos on the harbor now is the Welcome Inn. You going hungry? You come out full. Taco Tuesday at the Welcome Inn, and you can also get anything on the menu to go. All you have to do is call 360-533-5060. 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
8: Now, it's KDUX Coastal Weather.
0: This weather update is brought to you by The Roof Doctor. Looking at some rain today, partly sunny tomorrow. Thursday, partly sunny skies, and mostly sunny on Friday.
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2: All right, tonight mostly cloudy. Lows around 46. Tomorrow mostly cloudy. Gradually becoming sunny, though, with highs near 66 degrees. Then on Thursday, partly sunny. Highs near 68. Into Friday, Saturday, and Sunday with sunshine and our highs in the mid-70s. Yeah, baby. Well, maybe a little bit of summer is back.
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0: Guns N' Roses on the Rock of the Coast, 104.7 KDUX. Now, in the studio with me, I happen to have Dr. Andrew Gaines from Grace Harbor College. Hello.
1: Thanks for having me.
0: Hey, I'm excited. You have a new production coming up. I always have you in when you talk about the cool things coming up.
1: I appreciate that. Yeah, we are having auditions for the musical Come From Away at the Bishop Center this Thursday and Friday at 6:30. And I want to encourage everyone to come and give it a try.
0: That's so cool. And, you know, I know a lot of people that are in drama and these kind of things like to listen and they like to rock out to me. So I'm excited. You're nice. Telling them right now. Come on Thursday and Friday. What time again?
1: 6:30 p.m. October 1st, October 2nd.
0: Okay.
1: And if you want to get all the details, go to ghc.edu/musical. I have character descriptions.
0: Oh, good.
1: I have sheet music, backing tracks.
0: You're all prepared.
1: All the information you're going to need to know.
0: That's cool. All right. And look online for a longer interview I'm going to do with you about this production because I don't know anything about it. So we will get a little bit more into that and people can listen to that online as well.
1: Yeah, check that out.
0: All right. All right. We're going to rock out now. Here we go. Def Leppard on with Photograph on the Rock of the Coast. 104.7 KDUX.

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0: Ayana from the Damn Yankees. 104.7 KDUX, the Hawk. I say that, Hawk of the Coast. We're going up against the Los Angeles Chargers on Sunday. 12 noon is the pregame, 125 kickoff right here on the Hawk of the Coast. Come on, guys, you can do this.
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1: Now, it's KDUX Coastal Weather.
2: All right, tonight mostly cloudy, lows around 46. Tomorrow mostly cloudy, gradually becoming sunny though, with highs near 66 degrees. Then on Thursday, partly sunny, highs near 68. Into Friday, Saturday, and Sunday with sunshine and our highs in the mid-70s. Yeah, baby. Well, maybe a little bit of summer is back.
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0: I love that song. I like to sing along with that one. Doobie Brothers on the Rock of the Coast, 104.7. KDUX. Rick Moyer hanging out with you tonight. Before that, Toto with ding, ding, ding, ding, ding, hold the line. Yeah. Sorry. I do some weird... I don't do very well at my impressions, but I try. Well, you know, I laugh at my own jokes, so I don't need anybody else to laugh at them. But ask my wife. She gives me a courtesy laugh every once in a while. All right, coming up, got your weather and music from Van Halen.
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6: New research showing once again that starting with a smartphone at too young of an age may come with some significant health risks. In a study published in JAMA, researchers looked at nearly 9,000 kids at age 12. More than 2/3 of them owned a smartphone, and having a smartphone at that age was linked to a 36% increase in eating disorder symptoms and a 60% increase in binge eating symptoms. Children also tended to tie their self-worth directly to their weight, with girls found to be more concerned about it than boys. Researchers believe this may all be due to online trends like looks-maxing and fitspiration, which lead to low self-esteem about body image. Other studies have shown that owning a smartphone at a younger age is linked to other health issues like depression, anxiety, obesity, and even poor sleep. Groups like the American Academy of Pediatrics say parents should carefully monitor their children's time online and set clear boundaries about use. Experts also say parents should consider delaying smartphone use up until the teenage years and keep body image conversations open and judgment-free. With your Medical Minute, I'm Yuri Benajed.
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0: All right, tonight mostly cloudy. Lows around 46. Tomorrow mostly cloudy. Gradually becoming sunny, though, with highs near 66 degrees. Then on Thursday, partly sunny. Highs near 68. Into Friday, Saturday, and Sunday with sunshine and our highs in the mid-70s. Yeah, baby. Well, maybe a little bit of summer is back.
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0: the moment. That's Asia on the Rock of the Coast, 104.7 KDUX. Frankenstein playing on the big screen at 7th Street Theater October 17th and 18th. 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Only $6 for the tickets. 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
4: These statements have not been evaluated by the FDA. This product is not intended to diagnose, treat, cure, or prevent any disease.
9: The American again that starting with a smartphone at too young of an age may come with some significant health risks. In a study published in JAMA, researchers looked at nearly 9,000 kids at age 12. More than two-thirds of them owned a smartphone, and having a smartphone at that age was linked to a 36% increase in eating disorder symptoms and a 60% increase in binge eating symptoms. Children also tended to tie their self-worth directly to their weight, with girls found to be more concerned about it than boys. Researchers believe this may all be due to online trends like looks maxing and fitspiration, which lead to low self-esteem about body image. Other studies have shown that owning a smartphone at a younger age is linked to other health issues like depression, anxiety, obesity, and even poor sleep. Groups like the American Academy of Pediatrics say parents should carefully monitor their children's time online and set clear boundaries about use. Experts also say parents should consider delaying smartphone use up until the teenage years and keep body image conversations open and judgment-free. With your Medical Minute, I'm Yuri Benajad.
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3: Today I got a Greasy Roots of Glam Rock birthday tribute for the late Mark Bowen of T-Rex. Mark was an English guitar player, singer, songwriter, producer, and poet, considered a pioneer of the early 70s glitter rock movement. Let's see what my glam gurglers dug up. 1. Mark put out 4 albums under the name Tyrannosaurus Rex between 1968 and 1970 that were basically psychedelic funk records. If you like acoustic guitars and bongos, you'll love his first 4 albums. Not me. Thankfully, they metamorphosed into a hard rock band and shortened their name to T-Rex, and what a band it was. Hell yes. 2. In the U.S., T-Rex only had 1 hit, Bang a Gong, Get It On. It was actually written in New York City while they were on tour. Rick Wakeman from Yes played the keyboards, and Ian McDonald from King Crimson provided the sax tracks. It reached number 10 in the U.S., and not surprisingly, it hit number 1 in the U.K. And 3. Mark Bolan never drove himself, but unfortunately died in a car crash when his limo hit a tree in England in 1977. He was just 30 years old. His contributions to music live on through the influence he had on a number of bands, including Guns N' Roses, Def Leppard, and Twisted Sister, my band, to name just a few. Word to your mother. So let's check out that T-Rex Top 10 hit right now, shall we? This is Bang a Gong, Get It On your daily House of Haircut. Start!

0: 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I'm Dee Snider saying follow me on X and Instagram at Dee Snider, and download the free Cameo app if you want a personal, I said personal, video message from me, that's Dee Snider, to anyone you know for any occasion, birthdays, anniversaries, graduations, funerals, I don't care. I'm a whore. And never forget, if it ain't metal, it's crap. See you tomorrow.
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Learning to Fly, Tom Petty and the Heartbreakers, 104.7 KDUX. Remember when I heard this song for the first time, I was blown away. I still love the song. I haven't grown weary of it at all. 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

0: And before that, we had the Scorpions right here on the Rock of the Coast, 104.7 KDUX. What's up? Doing okay? It's late night, but it's always fun. Your Night Rocker here to serve you with your ear candy pleasure. Foreigner on the way, Guns N' Roses, and then some Kiss, baby.
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4: It's KDUX Coastal Weather.
0: All right, tonight mostly cloudy. Lows around 46. Tomorrow mostly cloudy. Gradually becoming sunny, though, with highs near 66 degrees. Then on Thursday, partly sunny. Highs near 68. Into Friday, Saturday, and Sunday with sunshine and our highs in the mid-70s. Yeah, baby. Well, maybe a little bit of summer is back.
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0: Guns N' Roses knocking on heaven's door on the Rock of the Coast. 104.7 KDUX. Hope your evening is going well. I'm with you for one more hour. I get to rock you all the way till midnight. Right around the corner, you wanted the best, you get the best. That's right, Kiss on the way.
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That's The Who on the Rock of the Coast, 104.7 KDUX. Rick Moyer with you for one more hour. How about some Poison now? Every rose has its thorns. KDUX.

Forever Man on the Rock of the Coast, 104.7 KDUX. Don't forget, 7th Street Theater playing their awesome classic movies on the big screen. And this month, well, month of October, I guess. We have a couple days left. 1 day, 2 days. Anyway, they're going to be playing Frankenstein on the 17th and 18th. And then on Halloween Eve, it's the Addams Family. $6 is all it costs to get in. And it's awesome. They have the best popcorn around. It's delicious. And what's even better about it, they put real butter on it. Butter Boy usually is there with his little costume, and he puts real butter on your popcorn. Dude, that's the best. It's absolutely the best. All right, how about the Red Rocker? I'll Fall in Love Again. Sammy on the Rock of the Coast. 104.7 KDUX.

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2: It's high school football at its best. 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Ian Cope and Daniel Hargrove call the action, starting the pregame show at 6:30. 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
4: All right, tonight mostly cloudy. Lows around 46. Tomorrow mostly cloudy. Gradually becoming sunny, though, with highs near 66 degrees. Then on Thursday, partly sunny. Highs near 68. Into Friday, Saturday, and Sunday with sunshine and our highs in the mid-70s. Yeah, baby. Well, maybe a little bit of summer is back.
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0: 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We're hooking you up with Seattle Seahawks tickets from KTUX, the Hawk of the Coast. 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
3: 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Legendary performances by the icons of rock and roll. I'm Lisa Berrigan. Coming up, we'll hear classic live sets from the Black Crowes, the Scorpions, and AC/DC. First, our headliner, Pearl Jam. They're playing the Ohana Festival this weekend in Orange County, California. After that, things slow down a bit. Get all the details at pearljam.com. Have you ever been to the New Orleans Jazz Festival? If not, consider adding it to your bucket list. It runs for a couple of weekends every year in late April and early May. And despite the title and heritage of the festival, it features all genres of music. Last year, on May 3rd, 2025, Pearl Jam played the 55th annual Jazz Fest. They were in the last couple of weeks of their Dark Matter World Tour. Despite being on tour for a year at that point and looking forward to time off, Pearl Jam, like the pros they are, blew away the crowd with this legendary performance. Enjoy the show. This is Live in Concert.

Then Mr. Stone Gossard on the guitar. On the other guitar, on the other side of the stage, we have Mr. Michael McCready.

0: It's our headliner, Pearl Jam, a legendary performance recorded live at last year's New Orleans Jazz Festival during their Dark Matter World Tour on May 3rd, 2025. This is Live in Concert. We'll hear a lot more from this legendary Pearl Jam performance later in the program. Coming up next, a classic 1990 live set from the Black Crowes with a musical surprise.
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0: We're back with more Live in Concert. This is Lisa Berrigan. Our headliner is Pearl Jam. We'll hear more of their legendary performance at the 2025 New Orleans Jazz Festival later in the program. When the Black Crowes released their debut album, Shake Your Moneymaker, they quickly made a name for themselves. Their fusion of Southern rock and blues really hit the sweet spot. They launched the Shake Your Moneymaker tour and made a stop at Atlanta's center stage on December 22nd, 1990. Take a listen. Later in the set, you won't believe who they cover. This is Live in Concert.
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0: Christmas. Peace.
1: It's the Black Crowes covering the Beatles. It was captured live at Center Stage in Atlanta during their Shake Your Moneymaker tour in December of 1990. This is Live in Concert. Our headliner is Pearl Jam. We'll hear more of their legendary performance at the 2025 New Orleans Jazz Festival a little later. Coming up next, it was the spring of 1984 and the Scorpions rocked Orange County.
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4: 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I'm Lisa Berrigan. Our headliner is Pearl Jam. We'll hear more of their legendary performance at the 2025 New Orleans Jazz Festival in just a few minutes. In early 1984, the Scorpions were taken off. They released their groundbreaking album, Love at First Sting. And soon after, Rolling Stone magazine called them the heroes of heavy metal. They played this gig about a month later. It was April 28, 1984, at the Pacific Amphitheater in Costa Mesa, California. This is Live in Concert.

0: It's the Scorpions, recorded live at the Pacific Amphitheater in Costa Mesa, California, during their Love at First Sting tour in April of 1984. This is Live in Concert. Our headliner is Pearl Jam. We'll hear more of their legendary performance at the 2025 New Orleans Jazz Festival next.
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7: 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This is Lisa Berrigan. Our headliner is Pearl Jam. If you're listening in Southern California, you might want to see if you can still find some tickets to see Pearl Jam. They're playing the Ohana Festival this weekend in Orange County. Get the details at pearljam.com. We've been listening to a legendary performance from their appearance at last year's 55th annual New Orleans Jazz Festival. It was during the final stretch of their Dark Matter World Tour on May 3rd, 2025. Let's get back to it. Once again, here's our headliner, Pearl Jam. This is Live in Concert.

0: started live on stage at the 55th Annual New Orleans Jazz Festival. It was last year during the final weeks of the Dark Matter World Tour on May 3rd, 2025. This is Live in Concert. Stick around. Pearl Jam's encore is coming up in just a few minutes. On the way next, a classic AC/DC live set from the summer of 2001.
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0: This is Live in Concert. I'm Lisa Berrigan. Our headliner is Pearl Jam. We'll hear the encore from their legendary performance at the 2025 New Orleans Jazz Festival in just a few minutes. Here's an amazing live set from AC/DC, captured live during their Stiff Upper Lip tour. It was June 14th, 2001, at Olympic Stadium in Munich, Germany. This is Live in Concert.

for you next. And I want everybody to sing. And yeah, you know a song called Thunderstruck? Ooh, that's good. Okay, join in with us.

0: It's AC/DC, recorded live at Olympic Stadium in Munich, Germany during their Stiff Upper Lip Tour in June of 2001. This is Live in Concert. Our headliner is Pearl Jam. We'll hear the encore from their legendary performance at the 2025 New Orleans Jazz Festival next.
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0: Welcome back to Live in Concert. I'm Lisa Berrigan. Don't miss Live in Concert next week. We'll hear classic live sets by The Who's Pete Townsend, Metallica, and the Rolling Stones. Our headliner next week is U2. This week's headliner is Pearl Jam. During the last couple of weeks of their Dark Matter World Tour, they made an appearance at last year's 55th annual New Orleans Jazz Festival. It was May 3rd, 2025. Pearl Jam's setlist that night leaned heavily into their 90s catalog of massive radio hits. But their encore included fan favorite covers of The Who and Neil Young. You're gonna love it. Once again, here's our headliner, Pearl Jam. This is Live in Concert.

0: from Tibbetans 34 years ago, something like that. To this day, we've loved every minute. Thank you for welcoming us. Thanks for all the gifts you've given us. Oh, if we could just give you the littlest back, it's been our pleasure. We love you. Thank you, Norris. Love you forever. Thank you. Good night. Have fun tomorrow. Love.
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2: 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This is Lisa Berrigan. Our headliner is Pearl Jam. We'll hear more of their legendary performance at the 2025 New Orleans Jazz Festival later in the program. When the Black Crowes released their debut album, Shake Your Moneymaker, they quickly made a name for themselves. Their fusion of Southern rock and blues really hit the sweet spot. They launched the Shake Your Moneymaker tour and made a stop at Atlanta's Center Stage on December 22nd, 1990. Take a listen. Later in the set, you won't believe who they cover. This is Live in Concert.
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0: Christmas. Peace.
1: It's the Black Crowes covering the Beatles. It was captured live at Center Stage in Atlanta during their Shake Your Moneymaker tour in December of 1990. This is Live in Concert. Our headliner is Pearl Jam. We'll hear more of their legendary performance at the 2025 New Orleans Jazz Festival a little later. Coming up next, it was the spring of 1984, and the Scorpions rocked Orange County.
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2: This is Live in Concert. I'm Lisa Berrigan. Our headliner is Pearl Jam. We'll hear more of their legendary performance at the 2025 New Orleans Jazz Festival in just a few minutes. In early 1984, the Scorpions were taken off. They released their groundbreaking album, Love at First Sting. And soon after, Rolling Stone magazine called them the heroes of heavy metal. They played this gig about a month later. It was April 28, 1984, at the Pacific Amphitheater in Costa Mesa, California. This is Live in Concert.

0: It's the Scorpions, recorded live at the Pacific Amphitheater in Costa Mesa, California, during their Love at First Sting tour in April of 1984. This is Live in Concert. Our headliner is Pearl Jam. We'll hear more of their legendary performance at the 2025 New Orleans Jazz Festival next.
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0: is Nirvana, the man who sold the world. KDUX, the Rock to the Coast, with PA here about 9 minutes after six, and last day of September.
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0: first last day of September. 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
1: Really?
0: Now I can start putting up my Halloween decorations or Christmas decorations, whatever the case may be in your place. So, well, welcome to Wednesday, midway through the week as well, here at the Rock of the Coast with PA. We're going to take a look at what's going on here this morning. Our stories of the twisted and bizarre. We'll scope that out coming up for you, including some not-so-good reasons for speeding. We'll take a look at that straight ahead. Got some KDUX Class Grunk birthdays to get to here this morning. And yes, wake me up when September ends.

singing Back in Black from AC/DC, who is back opening for AC/DC. It will be Foo Fighters coming up on Friday. As the band rescheduled that New Jersey show, which they had to cancel, well, really postponed last week because of a big storm that rolled through the area. So the previous week, they had to cancel the show in Ontario because, well, it destroyed a stadium. But other than that, stadium was in good shape. They just had a storm rolling and had to cancel the show. So they rescheduled it for this Friday. That left them needing an opening act because the Pretty Reckless was already booked for a gig in Sacramento. So Foo Fighters stepping in again. So Dave Grohl and company will be opening up for the East Rutherford

0: New Jersey show. That'll be this Friday. That'll be the last show on the schedule as AC/DC played last night. Could it be it for the band? Remains to be seen. Hopefully not. Well, Pink Floyd founding member Roger Waters is going to hit the road. A 58-date Pink Floyd legacy tour. And his son Harry is going to be along the ride. So Pink Floyd. Pink Floyd legacy tour with Roger Waters and his son Harry. So it's got a couple of shows in the Northwest. In Portland, they're going to be playing. Yes. So that kicks off here. With sale beginning Friday, October 2nd. Going to see some sunshine in the forecast today. Looks good. We'll see high temperatures, mid-70s by the weekend. We'll give you an update on that coming up here in just a few.
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3: UX Coastal Weather on the Rock of the Coast.
0: Well, today we are looking good as we get into the weekend. For today's forecast, we're going to see mostly sunny skies, so back to some sunshine. The high temperatures today are going to be right around 66. Clouding up a little bit tonight, lows about 50. Warming up to close to 70 tomorrow. 70 on Friday, mid-70s on the weekend. It's like summer never left. Well, you know, I mean, it will eventually, but not this weekend. It looks like we're going to in for some nice weather, very summer-like, though. It gets colder a lot earlier, obviously, as we hit October this weekend. We've got 52 degrees here, KDUX live from South Aberdeen with PA and the KDUX Morning Show. Good Wednesday.

The album was Permanent Vacation from Aerosmith on KDUX, the Rock of the Coast. Still, Aerosmith fans wish that the band would do something. Joe Perry, guitar player, says there will be a new album, but it won't be an Aerosmith album. It'll probably be a Hollywood Vampires album, which is his solo, side project with actor Johnny Depp. And they get out there, and Alice Cooper, they get out there and they jam, do a few dates. 21 in front of 7 o'clock here with PA. Thanks for tuning in. Dark, back to some sunshine. As we, celebrate the last day of September today. Stories of the twisted and bizarre for you are thus. I know this sounds like it would be very freeing

0: agree to supervised visitation.
1: I don't think I want to do that. Who leaves the kids, four little
0: Judge,
1: kids
0: it's
1: alone?
0: It's an allegation at this time.
1: They go on a cruise.
0: Judge, at this time, it's only an allegation. She denies the allegation.
1: They arrested her disembarking from the cruise ship.
2: Jeez, okay, it's not funny. But, I mean, guess who's not getting a Mother's Day card? I mean, yikes. Well, Virginia man was cited for driving 50 miles an hour over the speed limit. He told the cops he was trying to get to McDonald's before breakfast ended.
3: I was moving a little quick, wasn't I?
4: Yeah, way too quick.
3: I was trying to hit the McDonald's breakfast. I know I was making it.
4: Coming from there in here is like 2 minutes.
3: I know.
4: Let me see driver's license.
3: I got you. I was rushing. I woke up late.
4: Wow, I can see you were rushing. Yeah. 72, it's way too fast.
2: I will tell you, though, I mean, because he wanted to get to McDonald's before they stopped serving breakfast. That is a concern of mine when I'm right there about 10, 10:30. Those breakfast burritos are good.
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12: It's some rare good news about the mental health of teenagers. A new report from the CDC finds that U.S. high school students are doing better on several fronts. The survey asked teens about their overall well-being between 2023 and 2025. Many of the mental health factors improved. Those reporting persistent feelings of sadness dropped by about 7 points, and those reporting poor mental health overall dropped by about 6 points. The rate of those considering suicide dropped from 20 to 14%. Meanwhile, the number of teens consuming fruits and vegetables increased by over 5 points, and more students are staying active. Playing on a sports team also went up. Despite the improvements, many students are still not getting enough sleep. Only about 1 in 4 reported getting at least those 8 hours of shut-eye on an average school night. Health experts warn that less sleep is linked to poor mental health, difficulty concentrating, and risky behaviors like skipping a seatbelt or texting while driving. The CDC's deputy director says that despite the gains, there is still work to do with many students still struggling with daily habits that could affect their long-term health. With your Medical Minute, I'm Yuri Benajeb.
2: Well, straight ahead, KDUX News headlines. We're checking with what is going on here on the Wednesday show, The Rock of the Coast. It's KDUX.

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0: Any Way You Want It is Journey. Sixth studio album from the band, the third with Steve Perry on lead vocals, and the last one to feature Greg Rolie on keyboards. Jonathan Cain would come in on the next run. Got 6:51 here, KDUX, 9 in front of 7 o'clock with PA, KDUX Morning Show. Thanks for joining us here. Going to see some sunshine today in the forecast. And high temps will be right around 66. This is gradually going to creep up into the weekend. Looks like mid-70s for Saturday and Sunday. Got to like that. And today's the last day of September, though, too. We've got the wild card playoffs going on. We'll check in with that straight ahead.
1: ABC News, I'm Sherry Preston. On the ground right now in Saudi Arabia, a plane that was flying from Dubai to Tel Aviv when it suddenly signaled a possible hijacking. It plunged from 34,000 feet to 16,000 in just 3 minutes. Israeli officials telling ABC it's being investigated as a possible terror incident. Passengers telling Israeli media it appears the pilot and co-pilot were fighting. President Trump meeting with tech industry leaders, and they signed off on an agreement to largely allow AI companies to regulate themselves. ABC's Hannah Batah.
2: Senator Elizabeth Warren called self-regulation a recipe for disaster. Republicans pushing back, too. Senator Josh Hawley says he's proposing a bill that would let prosecutors bring criminal charges against AI companies whose agents break the law. But the president's former AI czar says waiting for Congress would take too long.
1: Worries about flooding from Arizona to Illinois with storms rolling through, fueled in part from the remnants of Hurricane Polo. This is ABC News.
0: At a KDUX Sports this morning, Major League Baseball, the wild card yesterday. Who did what? Well, we've got the big wins by the Braves over the Phillies, White Sox over the Astros, thank goodness. Yankees blanked the Red Sox, unfortunately for me, and the Padres beat the Cubs, so game two on the schedule for the wild card is getting underway today. In WNBA action, the Liberty swept the number one seed Minnesota Lynx. Kind of shocking there. Aces superstar Asia Wilson had a little come apart during the game. They ended up falling to Indiana Fever. So that is tied at 1-1 there. We've got Thursday night football coming up tomorrow night. For the Thursday night matchup, this will feature Pittsburgh Steelers heading to Cleveland, taking on the Browns. It'll be at 5:15 on Prime for that game. Of course, the Hawks this weekend. They'll be back in action on Sunday. This time against the Chargers. Weather-wise, sunshine today, 66. A little warmer tomorrow. A little warmer yet on Friday. Mid-70s for Saturday and for Sunday. Here at KDUX, we have some power outages this morning, so just FYI, there's been a few power outages. North River got a power outage about 64 without power in that general area. Some scattered outages. PUD crews working on those, so that's the latest. Yeah. It's KDUX, Rock of the Coast.
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0: too proud to beg. Rolling Stones from its only rock and roll. It's KDUX, the rock of the coast. Only Wednesday, though.
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0: Here we are, last day of September. Welcome, October. Some nice weather this weekend. Looks good. We see in the mid-70s, Saturday and Sunday. So today, around 66 degrees. So, yeah, welcome to the mid-week here at the Rock of the Coast. We've got our 12 Weeks of the 12s contest. We'll check in with where you can enter for that straight ahead. On the Rock of the Coast, KDUX, take a look at the week in classic rock. Well, the Colts are ending their tour hiatus. They are going to be coming back out and opening up for A Perfect Circle. We'll tell you about that straight ahead here on KDUX, the Rock of the Coast, with PA and the KDUX Morning Show. Good morning.

0: Boston's peace of mind from a Boston debut. Finally, the Lost demos are going to be released. So in addition to a 50th anniversary of that album, the 1976 debut, will be the unreleased Lost demos, as they are called. So the songs that Tom Scholz was working on before the whole record deal, which sound pretty similar to what the album ended up sounding like anyway. So plus some other goodies. The reissue includes a new interview, some rare photography. Pre-order now. It says it's coming out first quarter of 2027, so it could be any time. I'd like him to narrow that down a little bit, but you can pre-order it from the Boston website now. You can order a gold vinyl record plus the super audio CD for that. And a KDUX, a Rock and Coast Cult before that. So the Cult is ending their tour hiatus, which really has only been about a year. And they're going to be the support act for A Perfect Circle when they hit the road in the spring. So the Cults will be playing with A Perfect Circle and Pusfer. That'll be in the spring of 2027, which will feature several dates here near and dear to you. They'll be playing Seattle and May 30th in Portland on June 1st. So we're on the last day of September today. So we're going to see some more sunshine here in the forecast. The Rock of the Coast, thanks for tuning in. Got our 12 Weeks with the 12s contest going strong. Gave away some more prizes last Friday. You could be next. We'll tell you how to get in on that here in just a few. KDUX.
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0: 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Ian Cope and Daniel Hargrove call the action, starting the pregame show at 6:30. 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
0: Sunshine, 66 today. Back to that sunshine. Creeping up a little more tomorrow. And for Friday, we will see about 70 degrees in sunshine. The weekend, mid-70s, 75 degrees on Saturday and for Sunday. The nice first weekend of October. So officially, I think tomorrow I'll put up my Halloween decorations. Yeah, get the old skeleton out of the garage and the old witch and the hanging those up around the house. Everybody's starting to get a jump on it, though. I think a little earlier this

White Wedding from Billy Idol going into the Rock and Roll Hall of Fame on the 10th of November, a few weeks away. Here at KDUX, we've got 7:34.

0: From the great jar of flies, Alice in Chains and Nutshells, KDUX, the Rock of the Coaster. At 7:38, 22 in front of 8 o'clock this morning here with PA on the last day of September today. Welcoming the weekend here a few days away of October. And All Hallows Eve coming up later into the month. All right, stories of the twisted and bizarre. Oh, it gets so crazy. More than $10 million worth of cocaine was being stored at a Fiji court as evidence. Had a long-running drug trial coming up, but now some of the cocaine is missing, and somebody replaced it with flour. Fiji has a corruption problem, and now people, you know, will be snorting gold medal flour instead of the cocaine. Well, elsewhere, did you know that people, well, now are noticing that if you buy yourself some Hot Pockets, those delicious Hot Pockets at the store, they don't have the crisper sleeve.
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0: No more. Yeah, the internet is mourning the loss of those things.
2: I know we're in an economic crisis right now because I just got a thing of Hot Pockets. Like, they don't even come with the pocket anymore. Just with the hot.
0: Yeah.
2: You can't even afford the pocket. Like, you just have to raw dog it in the microwave.
0: Yeah, well, I mean, the economy's in the crapper. You don't even get a crisper sleeve with your Hot Pocket anymore. It's just gone.
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7: I love you. 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Now change. It's all about the modern relationships involved in The Mating Game, a musical comedy by Joe DiPietro and directed by Alex Eddy on Aberdeen's Driftwood Stage, Friday and Saturday evenings through the 17th, with two Sunday afternoon matinees at 2.

0: Sammy Hagar Red. Kind of how the Red Rocker thing all started. It was a nickname from a super fan back in the day, and that called the Red Album, which was the second studio album for Sammy Hagar all these years, of course, coming off of a great career with Montrose, solo career, fronting Van Halen, the Rock and Roll Hall of Famer now that he is. Going to be focusing on 50 years of Sammy next year, as he just turns, in about a week, 2 weeks, he'll turn 79, so next year he'll be 80 years of age. And he's going to be touring. He's going to do songs from the entire career of his as he'll celebrate 50 years. At a KDUX 751 here at the Rock of the Coast. Sunshine live from South Aberdeen. Thanks for joining us here on the KDUX No Repeat Workday. Last day of September today. Sunshine in the forecast. We've got the Seahawks coming back to the Northwest for Sunday's game. We'll take a look at that straight ahead. And the latest from ABC News.
1: ABC News, I'm Sherry Preston. Israeli sources tell ABC that an incident on board a passenger jet bound for Tel Aviv is now being investigated as a possible terrorist incident. ABC News Chief Foreign Correspondent Ian Pannell.
2: Passengers on board telling Israeli media the plane lost control after some kind of struggle between the pilots. An Israeli source familiar with the matter telling ABC News Israeli security assessment is that one of the pilots tried to take control and crash the plane.
1: The plane landing in Saudi Arabia. New numbers on the economy. Inflation coming in 3.4% compared to last year, according to the PCE, the Fed's preferred inflation gauge. That's lower than expected. Tens of millions of Americans are under threats from possible flooding from Arizona through Illinois, with strong storms moving across the area. ABC News has obtained the original 2024 statement from the woman who says she was gang raped at Cornell University. This is ABC News.
0: At KDUX Sports, we've got Major League Baseball playoffs in the wild card yesterday. Game one in the books, and it was the Braves over the Phillies. White Sox beat the Astros. Yankees blank the Red Sox. And Padres did the same to the Cubs. So game two of those series, it'll be coming up this afternoon. New York Liberty sweeping number one overall seed, Minnesota Lynx, in dominant fashion. That was a big shocker in the WNBA playoffs yesterday. Also, a big win by the Indiana Fever over the Las Vegas Aces. Well, that was big. Thursday night football coming up tomorrow night. In action for the Thursday night game. This one will be the Steelers and the Browns. It'll be 5:15. Seahawks and the Chargers this Sunday. They'll be right here on the Hawk of the Coast. And a coastal weather forecast, sunshine. Going to be nice today. 66 degrees here at KDUX. Already with that sunshine, 52 degrees. A little overcast. The Rock of the Coast.
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KDUX is Foreigners Hot Blooded on the KDUX No Repeat Workday here at PA. Running a little late this morning, but still lots of time to do our birthday shouts here today. So here's who's celebrating for the last day of September today. Happy birthday wishes go to these folks from KDUX, the Rock of the Coast. All birthday wishes go to Joshua Charette's. Happy birthday, Joshua, today. On the B-Days, Jaden Watson celebrates his birthday. Happy birthday to Jaden. And a couple more. Bria Nicole. And happy birthday to Isaiah

Boykins. Hopefully that is pronounced correctly. Isaiah, happy birthday to you. Celebrity B-Days, we celebrate with singer Johnny Mathis. Chances are 91 today. Actress and singer Marilyn McCoo is 83. She played policewoman on TV. Angie Dickinson's 95 years of age today. Actress Fran Drescher, the nanny, 69 today. Actress Jenna Elfman, 55. Greg Brady, Barry Williams, 72 today. Actress Monica Bellucci is 62. Actor Eric Stoltz is 65. Lacey Chabert's Mean Girls, 44 today. Levi Miller, the actress, 24. And Marty Stewart, country singer, 68. It's our KDUX B-Days today. And we can celebrate one of our favorite live albums here from Bob Seger. Going back to 9 Tonight, released on this day, 1981, the second Bob Seger solo album featuring this great track from Bob Seger. Trying to live my life without you. Tough one to do.

It's an old Memphis song. Old Memphis song.

Christmas from 9 tonight. Recorded live, 1980, released following year, Bob Seger and the Silver Bullet Band. 104.7 KDUX, the mighty rock of the coast. Under some sunshine here in South Avenue. For the final day of the month here in September, we're going to see some nicer weather as we get into the week.

0: Again, so we'll give you an update on that here in just a few on KDUX, the Rock of the Coast. And KDUX Sports, we got the Major League Baseball wild card. Ah, how nice it would be to have the Mariners in this, I know. Well, wait, game one went yesterday. Philadelphia Phillies lost to the Braves. The White Sox beat the Astros, which I personally like. The Yankees blanked the Red Sox, which I don't like. And the Padres beat the Cubs 8-0. So game two in the wild card gets underway this afternoon. Elsewhere in the WNBA, the New York Liberty shocked and swept the number all overall seed Minnesota Lynx in dramatic fashion. Also, Caitlin Clark and the Indiana Fever beating the Aces yesterday. That now goes to a game three. Coming up tomorrow night, we've got our Thursday night football game of the week. So Pittsburgh Steelers and Cleveland, the Browns, yeah, will be this Thursday. I don't know why I can't remember the Cleveland Browns. I just forget it's Cleveland. Steelers and the Browns, Thursday night, 5:15. That'll be on Amazon Prime Video and streaming NFL Plus if you paid for that. And this weekend, the Hawks. So the Hawks returning home. And they'll be back in action at Lumen Field against the Chargers. Here it's KDUX, the Rock of the Coast, where we feature 12 weeks for the 12s. And your chance to win everything from Hawks tickets, merchandise, to all kinds of prizes.
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3: 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We're hooking you up with Seattle Seahawks tickets from KTUX, the Hawk of the Coast. Here's how to win.
0: It's another exciting season of Seattle Seahawks football on the Hawk of the Coast, KTUX, where we bring you 12 weeks for the 12s. 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
0: Well, forecast of sunshine already. Look at that. 66 will be the high. We're going to get down to about 50 tonight. We'll creep up close to 70 tomorrow, but definitely hit that on Friday and mid-70s into the weekend. 75 degrees. For Saturday and for Sunday. You wouldn't even know it's the fall, right? Got about 58 here, KDUX, the Rock of the Coast, at 25 after 8 here at PA. Love that sunshine. Good morning.

0: Stevie Ray Vaughan and Double Trouble couldn't stand the weather. KDUX, the rock of the coast. It's going to be pretty good, I think, today. 66 for the high temperature and going to see 75 for the weekend. So shaping up to be a nice end of week into the first weekend of October. It's KDUX with PA and the Not Headline News.
1: This is Not Headline News. It's National AI in Work Day. But by this time next year, AI will be celebrating Take Your Human to Work Day. Today is also Blasphemy Day. Here I'll start.

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0: Mama Don't Dance from Poison, doing a cover of the old Loggins and Messina classic on KDUX, the Rock of the Coast. Resuming his solo tour here in a few weeks will be Brett Michaels of Poison, sidelined for a couple of months because of kidney stone surgery. Ouch. He'll be back at it, though, coming up on the 16th of October. KDUX, the Rock of the Coast, also back at it this weekend will be the Seahawks back at Lumen Field in Seattle. It'll be for the game against the Chargers. So the Hawks sitting at 2-1, taking on the Chargers Sunday, 1:25. That'll be the kickoff, 12 noon pregame here on the Hawk of the Coast.
1: ABC News, I'm Sherry Preston. At the last minute, a federal appeals court has halted the scheduled execution of Krista Pike, who was to have been put to death about a half hour from now. The judges saying they want to review whether Pike's allegations of rape as a child were fully considered at her sentencing. She was to have been the first woman put to death in Tennessee in 200 years. Israeli Prime Minister Benjamin Netanyahu says a pilot stabbed another pilot and then tried to crash the aircraft carrying dozens of Israelis, passengers and crew, staging a dramatic intervention to subdue the attack. Yasmin Abakas had a daughter on board and says she was told
2: a few Israelis, they ran away to the guy. He took a knife and tried to kill the pilot. They take his hand and put him on the floor.
1: There is a lot of blood around, they said as well. Israel is threatening it as a terror incident. U.S. military announcing it's completed the full withdrawal of all troops from Iraq. This is ABC News.
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0: Sunny skies for the last day of September today. We'll see a high temperature 66, lows 50 tonight, gradually getting warmer as we get closer to the weekend. Saturday and Sunday, mid-70s with sunshine for the first weekend here of October. KTUX is the Rock of the Coast with PA and the No Repeat Workday. 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

Down a Dream, Tom Petty, KDUX, the Rock of the Coast, and running down the No Repeat Workday here with the best classic rock straight ahead, Black Sabbath, ZZ Top, Pretenders.

0: What a bass solo in that one. Roundabout from Yes on KDUX. The Rock of the Coast from the Pretenders, middle of the road. Yeah, the KDUX No Repeat Work Day. 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It's the KDUX Cash Stash. 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

0: One Bites the Dust is Queen KDUX, the Rock of the Coast, along with Black Sabbath, the Paranoid, on the KDUX No Repeat Workday here with PA. We'll take a look at the latest from ABC.
1: ABC News, I'm Sherry Preston. At the last minute, a federal appeals court has halted the scheduled execution of Krista Pike, who was to have been put to death about a half hour from now. The judges saying they want to review whether Pike's allegations of rape as a child were fully considered at her sentencing. She was to have been the first woman put to death in Tennessee in 200 years. Israeli Prime Minister Benjamin Netanyahu says a pilot stabbed another pilot and then tried to crash the aircraft carrying dozens of Israelis, passengers and crew, staging a dramatic intervention to subdue the attack. Yasmin Abakas had a daughter on board and says she was told
2: a few Israelis, they ran away to the guy. He took

0: a knife and try to kill the pilot. They take his hand and put him on the floor.
1: There is a lot of blood around, they said as well. Israel is threatening it as a terror incident. U.S. military announcing it's completed the full withdrawal of all troops from Iraq. This is ABC News.
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3: Sunny skies for the last day of September today. We'll see a high temperature 66, lows 50 tonight, gradually getting warmer as we get closer to the weekend. Saturday and Sunday, mid-70s with sunshine for the first weekend here of October. KTUX is the Rock of the Coast with PA and the No Repeat Workday. 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

Stone Temple Pilots Interstate Love Song. Congratulations to our KDUX concert ticket winners. Went last Thursday to STP opening up for Godsmack at their show at the White River. As the summer concert blast came to an end, but it's not over. We might have something coming up here fairly soon as we get into October to tell you about. Here at the Rock of the Coast, KDUX.

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0: of
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1: from
0: back
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1: Every October, your tickets are good for those performances. You're KDUX with PA. Thanks for joining us here on the Rock of the Coast. Last day of September. Yes, into the weekends in October. A lot of Halloween stuff's going to be going on as we get into the October months. But also the Quinault Mushroom Festival is going on this weekend, if you're interested in checking that out. So that is free of charge. Cozy Lions Club are doing a dollar auction this Saturday at the Cosmopolis Lions, which might be worth checking out as well. So a lot of things happening. That will be getting underway at 5 p.m. Auction begins at 6 at the Cozy Lions Club for their dollar auction this weekend.
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10: KTUX Coastal Weather on the Rock of the Coast.
1: Back to that sunshine today. Mostly sunny skies and 66 in the forecast. We'll cloud up a little bit tonight, but a little warmer tomorrow. Partly sunny skies and Friday as well. But the weekend looks great. Mid-70s, 75 degrees for Saturday and for Sunday as we welcome October. 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

0: Eric Clapton's Cocaine, or KDUX, the Rock of the Coast, and in our stories of the twisted and bizarre, in Fiji, $10 million worth of cocaine was stored as evidence at a Fiji court in preparation for a long-running trafficking trial, but now the cocaine is missing, and the rest of it was replaced by flour. That is a whodunit. So Fiji has a corruption problem. And now people snorting gold medal flour. So, yeah. It's KDUX, the Rock of the Coast.
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0: Center field, John Fogerty, KDUX, the Rock of the Coast, put me in coach. Major League Baseball, the playoffs going on right now. We got the wild card matchups. Who do you got? Braves, Phillies play again today. White Sox, Astros, Yankees, Red Sox, Pirates, Cubs, all today.
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17: Sunny skies for the last day of September today. We'll see a high temperature 66, lows 50 tonight, gradually getting warmer as we get closer to the weekend. Saturday and Sunday, mid-70s with sunshine for the first weekend here of October. KTUX is the Rock of the Coast of PA and the no-repeat workday. 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

0: tonight, but a little warmer tomorrow. Partly sunny skies and Friday as well. But the weekend looks great. Mid-70s, 75 degrees for Saturday and for Sunday as we welcome October. That's the latest here brought to you by The Roof Doctor on KDUX, the Rock of the Coast.
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0: KTUX coastal weather on the Rock of the Coast.
10: Sunny skies for the last day of September today. We'll see a high temperature 66, lows 50 tonight, gradually getting warmer as we get closer to the weekend. Saturday and Sunday, mid 70s. With sunshine for the first weekend here of October. KDUX is the Rock of the Coast of PA, the no-repeat workday, and a forecast brought to you by CSM Heating, Cooling, Roofing, and Solar, and the Dennis Company.
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0: Jethro Tull right there. As the late, great Rich D used to say, he said, you know what? Jethro Tull is the only band that could be cool and still have a flute in a rock band. Isn't that the coolest? It's KDUX.
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0: 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We're going to see rain today, partly sunny tomorrow. Mostly cloudy on Thursday, Friday bringing partly sunny skies to mostly sunny skies on Saturday and Sunday.
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10: 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We're gonna see rain today, partly sunny tomorrow. Thursday, cloudy skies. Friday, partly sunny. Saturday, Sunday, mostly sunny skies.
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Quite right, right there. Come on, feel the noise right there off the 1983 Mental Health album. 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
9: 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We're going to see rain today, partly sunny tomorrow, mostly cloudy on Thursday. Friday bringing partly sunny skies to mostly sunny skies on Saturday and Sunday.
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0: Panama right there. 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

0: Cul-de-sac and Knife. One artist is still out there doing his thing, making it sound good. Bryan Adams right there. 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
2: 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Hi, this is Lisa Berrigan. 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
5: This weather update is brought to you by The Roof Doctor. We're going to see rain today, partly sunny tomorrow. Thursday, cloudy skies. Friday, partly sunny. Saturday, Sunday, mostly sunny skies.
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Phil Collins and In the Air tonight, right there for you. It's 104.7 KDUX, topping off the 2 o'clock hour. Don Felder, Steely Dan right here. It's Guns N' Roses.

0: Fooling the Rain. I'll take that. There it is, Led Zeppelin. It is 2:20 on the rock clock. It's the Late Day Rock Show right here with Spodey.
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12: 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We're going to see rain today, partly sunny tomorrow. Mostly cloudy on Thursday, Friday bringing partly sunny skies to mostly sunny skies on Saturday and Sunday.
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There I am. Up on the stage.

0: Bob Seger and the Silver Bullet Band and Turn the Page. 1976 Live Bullet, 50 years ago. 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
0: It's another exciting season of Seattle Seahawks football on the Hawk of the Coast, KTUX, where we bring you 12 weeks for the 12s. 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

0: Bon Jovi right there and Keep the Faith. 2:42 on Spodey's Rock Clock right here. 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
1: These statements have not been evaluated by the FDA. This product is not intended to diagnose, treat, cure, or prevent any disease.
5: A new study finds that something we do every single day can actually help lower the risk of early death. It's walking, and researchers say the sweet spot may be 30 minutes a day. We often hear of the recommendation to get at least 10,000 steps every single day, but new research also finds it's about how fast you walk that's also important. In the study, 65,000 people with an average age of 61 wore activity trackers for about a week, and those who walked for at least 30 minutes a day at a rapid pace had a lower risk of early death. It was found to have a similar benefit to those that walked longer but at a slower pace. Overall, researchers found that walking up to 10,000 steps a day had some of the lowest risk of early death. The CDC says that physical activity won't just help you live longer, but can also reduce your risk of serious health problems like heart disease, type 2 diabetes, obesity, and even some cancers. Federal data shows that only about 1 in 4 American adults meet the recommended 150 minutes of physical activity per week. So bottom line, doctors say what matters most is to just get moving. With your Medical Minute, I'm Yuri Benajad.
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7: This weather update is brought to you by The Roof Doctor. We're going to see rain today, partly sunny tomorrow. Thursday, cloudy skies. Friday, partly sunny. Saturday, Sunday, mostly sunny skies.
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Beast of Burden and Rolling Stones off the 1978 Some Girls album. Kicking off the 3 o'clock hour right here with some Zeppelin, Steve Miller Band, and right here, it's the Police.

0: Hysteria right there, 1987, my favorite Def Leppard album right there. It's the Late Day Rock Show right here. You're rocking it with Spody.
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0: 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We're going to see rain today, partly sunny tomorrow, mostly cloudy on Thursday. Friday bringing partly sunny skies to mostly sunny skies on Saturday and Sunday.
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0: Aerosmith right there off the 1989 Pump album, Love in an Elevator. 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

0: Love that one. Yes, an owner of a lonely heart. That's right. This Sunday at 1:25 kickoff for the Seattle Seahawks against the Los Angeles Chargers, right here where we turn into the Hawk of the Coast and bring you that game live right here on KDUX at 1:25 this Sunday against the Los Angeles Chargers.
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2: 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Now imagine

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1: Once again, that starting with a smartphone at too young of an age may come with some significant health risks. In a study published in JAMA, researchers looked at nearly 9,000 kids at age 12. More than two-thirds of them owned a smartphone, and having a smartphone at that age was linked to a 36% increase in eating disorder symptoms and a 60% increase in binge eating symptoms. Children also tended to tie their self-worth directly to their weight, with girls found to be more concerned about it than boys. Researchers believe this may all be due to online trends like looks-maxing and fitspiration, which lead to low self-esteem about body image. Other studies have shown that owning a smartphone at a younger age is linked to other health issues like depression, anxiety, obesity, and even poor sleep. Groups like the American Academy of Pediatrics say parents should carefully monitor their children's time online and set clear boundaries about use. Experts also say parents should consider delaying smartphone use up until the teenage years and keep body image conversations open and judgment-free. With your Medical Minute, I'm Yuri Benajed.
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3: This weather update is brought to you by The Roof Doctor. We're going to see rain today, partly sunny tomorrow. Thursday, cloudy skies. Friday, partly sunny. Saturday, Sunday, mostly sunny skies.
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Firewoman and the Colts right there. Sonic Temple, 1989. Hey, it's your Wednesday right here with Spody. I'm loving you. Man, looking forward to this weekend is the most amazing Oktoberfest out at the Louis Pacific Swiss Society out in Francis LaBam Swiss Hall. And I'm telling you what, vendors out there, Swiss heritage is huge out there, and I'm just excited. It's kind of like Schwingfest and Oktoberfest is like our family reunions. And it's just, it's so much fun. Some bowling out there. It's going to be great. Like I said, a lot of vendors, food, drinks, family. Yeah, come as a stranger, leave as a friend. Louis Pacific Swiss Society out in Francis, Washington. You got to go. It's Oktoberfest this weekend.

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0: Green-Eyed Lady right there and Sugarloaf. Yeah, baby, it's KDUX.
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0: 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We're going to see rain today, partly sunny tomorrow, mostly cloudy on Thursday. Friday bringing partly sunny skies to mostly sunny skies on Saturday and Sunday.
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